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1: No, I turned wrong. Left your heart's on. Is that what devils do?

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2: All the rich kids are out of town. Me and my boys just getting wasted. Stolen cigarettes, sipping mom drinks, facing. We're empty as the can.

I have a dream. One day, this nation will rise up, live out the true meaning of its creed.

To take my call when I start to crack, would you rescue me? Would you rescue me? Would you rescue me when I'm by myself? When I need your love, if I need your help, would you rescue me?